0: incredible true story of a hostage held captive live on 1970s radio.
1: I'm a mad, mean mother...
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0: Yeah, Joel's going to help me with my hair. I've already asked him lots of questions.
1: Absolutely,
0: I'm wearing.
1: And Sean's receiving a lot of guests to the studio. It's like having royalty in here.
2: I just raced down to the bathroom. There's a steady stream. Mel Tresina just dropped by to say hello, Sean.
1: Lauren Phillips was in. It's quite the glitterati. Look at you go.
2: Well, that's nothing because I've got Kath Lochnan in the studio here with me.
0: Top of the wazza.
2: Fox Footy. We're catching up with her shortly. And before the end of the show, speaking of show, if you want to go to the Perth Royal Show, we've got something for you right now. Well, they're going to be playing at the grand final. Actually, this is G Flip now with Bet on Fire.

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I'd rather stay awake when I'm asleep, because my dreams are bursting at the seams.

0: is 9 minutes of the noughties. Let's go.
1: Ah, dirty. Nasty.
2: Yeah.
1: Too dirty to clean my act up.
2: Yeah.
1: If you ain't dirty, you ain't.

0: up, guys? This is Benson Boone.
1: Nova sending you to see Benson Boone live in Japan.
0: Let's do it.
1: Call 132410 now to win.
0: On Nova. It's been

0: 937.
1: Let's get the party started. See you at the bar, you was hardly talking. That's when I knew that your heart was scarring. Friends to lovers need a part to star in. Like, wait, babe, let me.

0: Austin, Stella Lefty, the Savo on Nova, 513, Mitch Turi, Nikki Osborne, driving you home. You know, it's funny we are talking about Nepo babies because Stella Lefty is a Nepo baby herself. Are you across this?
1: No. Now, we were talking about this earlier, so who is her parent?
0: Okay, so Stella Lefty's dad is the CEO of Groupon, that app that sells all. It's big in the States.
1: Oh, so just a bit cashed up. But how does it, that doesn't automatically just get you into a music... Actually, yes, it does get
0: I'm
1: you into a music
0: sure
1: career.
0: Money buys your music.
1: But she's good.
0: Yeah, that's a great song.
1: That's a great song.
0: Yeah, and it's not AI, so I'll give her that.
1: Thing is, like, we judge the Nepo babies, right, because they've got the privilege.

0: still to come tonight.
1: Hey, this is Sonny Federa.
0: Matt is back after this
2: on Nova.
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